0: two from dispatch for a female that is not breathing, CPR in progress. They said to use the side entrance at the villa, 11700 10 mile. That's in room 133.
1: Okay.
0: Run number 1304A at 24.
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1: One for squad one, you can go back. 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

0: 6.1 slab on phone dispatch for a 23-year-old female. She swallowed screws and a vape pen. She is also going to be at 96. We have it written up for PD. It's going to be at Trillium, 13251 10 Mile. Use the front door. Run number is 13049 at 2028.
1: What? 1-year-old white female swallowed screws. 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
2: I have her fixed.

0: 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And this is an 82.
1: Ten four, thank you.
2: We're 50s out.
1: 10-4.
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1: 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We're going to give him a call back, see if she's still there.
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0: For suicidal subject at 32710 Rugby, Henry area 32710 Rugby. Checking on caller's son, 44-year-old white male, and received a text that he was threatening to leave and go kill himself.
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0: 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There's a severe language barrier. Unsure if police are needed. Addresses from Rapid SOS.

0: Squad 1's in.
1: 21-1. Engine 2, Squad 3 for a 62-year-old female with rectal bleeding. She is on blood thinners. Address will be 13006 Prospect, 13006 Prospect. Her number will be 13050 at 21-1.

0: Dispatch, squad 1's in service. We'll take the run on prospect with engine 2.
1: 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Last 3 back in.
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1: Squad 2 is back in, they're going to take their run.
3: Henry 5-1, take a runway report, 11044 Bush, 11044 Bush.
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1: Squad 2 back in, 2106.
0: Thanks, Jake.

0: truck for a commercial fire alarm at Homewood Suites. It will be for room 206. Address will be 31993 Van Dyke. The number will be 13051 at 2110.
1: Cutler.

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1: Go ahead, dispatch.
0: 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Did you guys want to continue?
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0: Check alarm, GLE Scrap, 22100 Sherwood, 22100 Sherwood. There's a parking lot camera that shows two people riding a scooter in the parking lot.
1: Edward.
2: Adam, do you want dispatch?
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0: David.
1: Thirty-seven Grossbeck and 11 Mile, south of 11 Mile on Grossbeck, on the sidewalk on the west side of the street. There's a black SUV with the hatch open and closed, scattered by the vehicle.
0: Day 50.
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0: 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We have fire on the way.
2: Squad 5, engine 5 to stage. This will be for a 17-year-old female who slashed her arm with a knife. We have PD on the way. She's going to be currently outside, so let's go ahead and stage further away. 29809 Wagner, 29809 Wagner. Run number will be 13052 at 2125.
1: Engine 5, squad 5.

0: 16-6-2, K97, black female in a gray jacket, black shorts, black Crocs, possibly southbound. Caller stated she took off and there might be a blood trail.
1: K97 to 6-2, I'm coming from Tenant Ryan.
0: Alright. Touch S2 and S3. Back up to 32710 Rugby, 32710 Rugby. We had an open line with screaming, possibly fighting. The address is from Rapid SOS. I believe it's the one we were out at earlier.
1: That's

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1: Bravo.
0: I'm no problem, 9 Mile in Hoover. Night in Hoover. Caller states with a lot of cars that are doing burnouts and lighting off fireworks.
1: Bravo.
2: Yeah, it's on this way.
0: Dad.
2: Car meet up at Craven at 9 in Hoover.
0: Copy.

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1: Well, no, we're not.
0: Can you make the residence? I'm gonna follow fire out to McLaren, Mount Clemens.
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0: Time 4.

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0: Bravo.

0: K97 to 6-2. Yeah, there's a knife here and there's a large pool of blood. Do you want to come back and take photos?
1: No, I don't need to. It's not a crime.
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1: 10-4-4-1-4-4 Norbert, 10-17 at Fitzgerald.

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1: Ten four, also mom's on the way right now to position her.
0: Perfect, thank you.

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0: 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There is low notes in the run that they are not police friendly.

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0: CSC report, 23548 Joseph, 23548 Joseph.
1: Adam, 2-1.
0: Is that Frank Cafe?

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1: Frank 50.
0: I'm on problem behind 14057 Huff. 1 to 2 houses west of behind 14057 Huff. There's a female screaming help.
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0: 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Edward Paul Young, 1286, should be on a Smith & Wesson bodyguard.
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0: Adam 2-1, Formula 1 later.
1: Of course. Adam 2-1, take a bite, report 6988 ready, 6988 ready, lot 16, fires on the way.
0: Adam 2-1. Process through traffic.
2: Island binder, black charger, and I'll get you a plate in a sec.
1: 8 and binder.
2: Raw 50, that plate's going to be 6. Robert Charles Young, 4-7.
1: 10-4.

0: Standby, 1 second. Squad 3, engine 3 for a 29-year-old male, dehydrated, fatigued, does have a headache, back, and abdominal pain. It will be 21725 Audrey, 21725 Audrey, our number will be 13054 at 2232. Quentin, go ahead.
1: Is our patient going to be at trailer 16 or trailer 8?
0: She'll be at her address at 16. The dog's put away at trailer 8.
1: One copy, thank you. Quentin 1, squad 1 on scene.
0: 22, 33.

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1: Go ahead.
0: Girl spec info for Frank Adam Victor, 2537.
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0: Do you have PD responding to this? Yeah. Copy. Split 1, squad 1, we're going to be in service. President would like to make a report.
1: Copy, 2239.
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1: Bravo.
0: To such, I'll warn you, it's for having a VOL. VOL for a possible OUIL is going to be 8 Mile and Gross Pack, westbound 8 from Gross Pack. Silver 4-door GMC Terrain, plate of Edward Victor John, 7562, all over the road, almost at the curb. End of VOL.

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1: 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There's two subjects arguing in the drive-thru. One is a black male. Caller stated they're arguing over an accident that occurred.
0: Frank 50.
1: David
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0: 5 for a 72-year-old male in respiratory distress. 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Run number will be 13055 at 2253.
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1: Sound 4. Stand by for another run. That's David 2-1.
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1: Units intimidation threats at 246-58 Barry, 246-58 Barry. Read your run comments for further. They do believe that the female threatening them is going to be in a gray Dodge Durango with a headlight missing.
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0: engine 5 running and this will be at the bus stop at 12 in Hoover. There's an older white male, black shirt, laying on the curb. He's fallen. Our caller was stating there's a walker near him. Caller was just a passerby, again, 12 in Hoover. Run number will be 13056-2320.
1: 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We're 50 traffic.
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0: 8 Mile Monarch. It's going to be a silver Chevy Impala. I order George Sam 2215.
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0: 1058 Mile in Van Dyke, pulled into the hookah place, the blue Rivian and a red 200.

Engine 3 for a 46-year-old male, possible stroke. Soviet victory suite. The 2020 Walter Reuther, he'll be in the lobby. 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
1: 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Rick on the road. 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
0: 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Yeah.

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1: 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For a 64-year-old male wearing a red shirt and gray shorts. He fell twice and bleeding from the leg. He's at the bus stop at the southeast corner of 12 Mile and Hoover. Southeast corner bus stop at 12 Mile and Hoover. He is ETOA, requires his UMP PD. Our number is 13058. Time is 2349.
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0: You can show us at Henry Ford Hospital. There's also another male at the bus stop in a blue shirt. 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In case you guys get another call, he's okay.

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0: 24 for an 86-year-old female who passed away. There's a hospice tent on scene, no paperwork, this will be at Windermere. 31800 Van Dyke, he'll use door B as in boy. 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
0: Check on an open door at 11415 Nancy, 11415 Nancy, 1017. The caller's niece in a gray Toyota Corolla. She found the front door open. Doesn't believe it's a being here or anything. Just thinks that maybe it was just left open.
1: Not far.

0: 注意사항을그릴수있는
1: 4 Henry 51 take a harassment report. Possible CSC report at the 24 Lifeline Urgent Care 126-4012 mile.
0: 조수하고

Smog 1.1 for a 7-year-old female with chest pain, address 7220 page, 7220 page. Run number will be 13060 at 030.

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0: for that. It's front line of service.
1: 237. Okay. 10-4. Frank, if you take a retail fraud at 143-0011 Mile, that's a no-go. The white male, 33 years old, wearing a black shirt, black pants. Apparently he took some cigarettes, and he's currently outside arrest on a bike.

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0: 10-16-27-184 West, 27-184 West. The third party caller hearing a male and female arguing. Female's yelling for the male to get off of her.
1: Error.

Plus extension 6 for a 46-year-old female who passed out. She's awake and breathing now, does have a pacemaker. The address will be 27501 Parkview, 27501 Parkview. It will be apartment 1106-1106. Run number will be 13061 at 051.

0: 51 Quint 1. We have PD on scene of the domestic female with head pain. Address will be 27184 West, 27184 West. Run number will be 13062 at 053. 51 Quint 1, you can disregard per PD. Have you back in, 053.
1: 51 Quint 1, back in service.

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0: Check on 37 outside of 7234 Wood, 7234 Wood. 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

0: David, 2-1.
1: Go ahead.
0: That's a fire at 8309 8 Mile. Okay. And we had a gas station there. It was called in by the clerk. There's a female there stating that she got laced, arrived in a silver Nissan near Pump 1. Okay.
1: David.
0: Fire's in route.

0: Quad one, quit one for a 29-year-old female, possibly got drugs. She'll be in a silver Nissan near pump one, a gas station, 8309 8 Mile, 8309 8 Mile. PD's on the way. Run number will be 13063067.
1: And Woods, 13412 Mile.
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1: Sending you all the way to the north at Sonesta 30120 Civic Center. Caller is hearing a male and female arguing in room 131. The female is yelling for help. Caller says he's hearing things being thrown around as well.
0: Yeah.

0: Go ahead.
1: Hey, Mile Albany. Be a gray Jeep Compass, Frank Foyer Robert, 1628.
0: 8 in Albany. Uh-huh.

0: 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The 40-year-old black male wearing a white shirt and a 40-year-old black female arguing was starting to get physical.
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0: 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At 26651 Hoover at the wing stop there. A 25-year-old black male, no shirt, gray shorts.
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0: 21, if you could start heading towards the possible DME in progress. 11418 Jackson, 11418 Jackson. Caller, believe somebody's breaking in, that somebody else had jumped the fence and took some cameras down.
1: David.
0: Is there anybody that can back?
2: I were 50.
0: Sound far. Bravo 50, are you all set on your stop?
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0: Tampa. David 50, are you all set on your stop?
3: We're all set.
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0: 10-4.

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1: 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Is it going to be from qualified?
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0: 11418 Jackson, 11418 Jackson for a 1016. Calls the aunt and wants officers to stand by while her nephew moves out. Original caller's seen in the black Yukon.
1: Probably.
2: David.

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1: Go ahead.
0: 395 was one adult male and female, mileage 74.
1: Two 22.

0: 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You need a relief for a search.
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0: 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We have an open line with what sounds like a female crying. 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
0: I'll play King Moral Frank 4501.
1: This is higher.
2: Go and repeat, please.
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filed on court one for a 35-year-old male, trouble breathing, side pain, and he's supposed to be 82084 and 82084. For number will be 12065 at 3:15.

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0: 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I'll be checking.
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1: 10-4, both units taking noise complaint, correct the wrong bull sense.
2: Adam.

refractory engine 3 for a 54-year-old female with left arm pain and jaw pain. Does have AFib. Yeah, this is going to be 21083 Panama, 21083 Panama. The number will be 1306X.

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0: Unknown problem, Warren Manor, 215-36 Quinders, 215-36 Quinders, hanging here from Rapid SOS. In open line with a male and female possibly arguing, unknown apartment number.
1: Bravo.

0: Chief Refugee on one, dispatch.
1: Go ahead.
0: Yeah, if you have an available unit that can make the location of 14079 Stephens Road, apartment B7. I'm going to be looking for an 18-year-old female who falls on a one. Stated she was having suicidal thoughts. Just to see if she ended up making that location. Female's name is going to be Noelle. It's going to be Noah Ocean. Edward Larry Larry Edward. Last name, Terrell. Charles Adam Robert Robert. Ocean Larry Larry. Edward is going to be August 22nd, 2007.
1: Ten for an heavy unit, I'll get him over there.
2: Thank you. That's two dispatch. I think those are apartments are in East Point.
1: Find it, that's in our city.
2: Okay.

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1: 10-4. David 2-1, Henry 5-1.
2: For both.
1: Checking that suicidal subject, 14079 Stevens, apartment B7.
2: Copy, we'll check status.
1: 10-4.

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0: Yes, ma'am. Any other?
1: Dispatch Henry 500, David, tomorrow, were you guys able to make contact?
0: No contact.
1: Copy that.
0: Did you just do a copy?
1: Perfect.

Charlie 51, David 21, need you for an LFA in progress, 8637 Continental, 8637 Continental. Caller saw two black males in their late teens and all black on a Ring camera attempting to get into the vehicle.

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0: Engine 6 for a strong odor of gas inside and outside of 29265VM Land. 29265VM Land. Run number will be 130. Big date at 450.
1: Thank you.

rescue for a 35-year-old male who's been having seizures all night. In the last 5 minutes, he's had two. For reader, our number will be 13069 at 4:15.

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0: 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This is just a skunk.
1: Copy. 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
1: Five oh four. Squad 6, engine 5 for a 56-year-old female diabetic, vomiting, not very coherent, 11916 Jeffrey, 11916 Jeffrey, run number will be 13070504.
2: Fish copies.

You did sound continental. The caller would like to speak to one of you guys, 8637-8637, when you can make that address. Stand for.

Squad 1, Court 1, for a 30-year-old male, trouble breathing, he's having neck pain. 7076 Rivard, 7076 Rivard, run number will be 13071 at 544.

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0: 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Eastbound 696 in Hoover, flash Chevy Malibu.
1: Eastbound 696 Hoover.
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2: Yeah, of course.
1: Oh. Chris, I wonder if you can head that way also. He's fighting with one.

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1: Detail 1 dispatch, Star Rocker Bounty 5, 1 Queen, sorry, 1 King, 3924.
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0: 8074 Packard, 8074 Packard, troubles intoxicated mother, 38-year-old black female, and aunt, 41-year-old black female, tried to kick the caller of the house and threatening her.
1: Bravo. Go as well.
0: That's worse.

0: 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We're going to be 10-8. 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

0: 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She has difficulty breathing, periods of apnea at Windermere 31800 Van Dyke. Room number 427, use door C, Charlie. Run number 13072 at 647.
1: Rescue Force Squad 4.

0: Maybe two men. 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
1: Motor 1's 82, my part.
0: Yeah, 4.
1: Back on the detail.
0: Yeah, 4.

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1: That's the first spot for us.
2: 51.

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1: Of course.
2: And 20.
1: Of course.

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0: 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Six two.
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1: George 5.
0: Mountain Topher, run a Chrysler. Lincoln Tom, 87, Tom, slow to stop. And then MKC.
1: Mountain Topher, got a chance if you can head that way.
2: Got it, over.
1: George 5, you have a stop.
0: George 5, can you repeat?
1: Do you have a vehicle stop?
0: Okay, firm. I could pay times one.
1: 10-4. 10-50 in disregard.
2: Adam 5, do you want us?
0: You can start heading this way, I'll advise.
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1: 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Fish King 6-2.

0: for Tyson. He's been a wrecker for unqualified, and if you have a unit in the area just for support.
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0: 10-4. Davidson. Welfare check 13397 prospect. 13397 prospect. Chicana, 34-year-old white female, her 3 children. Texted our caller saying that her husband broke one of the kids' arms. She's not responding now.

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0: 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Send me the exit, I'm out.
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0: 8 Topher, 5048 Topher. Have I just seen another car?
1: George 5.

Engine 2 Squad 2 from Fire Dispatch for a 60-year-old white male that's passed out at the Great Cliffs. 25385 Shaner, 25385 Shaner. The run number is 13075 at 943.

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2: What do you do?
1: 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See a 54 beating alarm at Gary Scene. 2667 Hoover. 2667 Hoover.
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1: George 5.
0: Looks like all the lights on southbound Mound from 9 Mile are out. So far, traffic's handling itself.
1: 10-4.
2: What one is this?
1: Rebel 1.
2: 8 to the last. Can you send me another number for A-Bam? A big gross bit. Just north of 9. I got a motorcycle on the sidewalk, and I'm going to need a hook for it. Let me know you're ready for a van.
1: Go ahead.
2: John Henry 2, Robert Charles 1903, Frank Mary 102248.
1: 10-4. Couple that fell. It's going to be at 8487 Town Center Circle, 8487 Town Center Circle. Advise if you would like another squad, you can use the back door garage for entry. The run number is 13076 at 953.
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0: send a grease squad 3 from fire dispatch for a 54-year-old female having rapid heartbeat and chest pain. 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Loretta, there is a language barrier. 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
1: Three.

0: truck 4 from fire dispatch for a commercial fire alarm, 2865 Sequinder, 28656 Sequinder. It's going to be at the wing stop. We did make contact with an employee, said there's no issues, but asking for a fire to come check it out. Your run number is 13080 at 10:03.
1: 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We'll check that one out as well.
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0: 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We advise that there was a truck driver that possibly hit a building and is making the fire alarms go off in that plaza.
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Class 6 and fire dispatch for an 88-year-old female, low oxygen, rapid heart rate, and high and having chest pains. 26377 Ryan, 26377 Ryan. She's going to be in apartment 158. Your one number is 13081 at 10:06.

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0: 6.1 flat 2 from fire dispatch for a 64-year-old male that fell and hurt his knee. It's going to be at 4692 10 mile, 4692 10 miles. Male is still on the floor. 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

0: 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We're right here. We'll take the 10-mile run if you want to go to Black Mark.
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0: 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For a 6-year-old female passed out, fell and hit her head. She is now alert and breathing at 5653 13 mile, 5653 13 mile. It's going to be at the Green Acres Bingo Hall. 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
1: 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Squad 5, you're back in. Squad 4, stand by for another run. Squad 5, stand by for another run.

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0: Good day, Parker 12. Edward, Tom, William, 1745.
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0: 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Going to be at Windermere, 31800 Van Dyke. 31800 Van Dyke. 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
2: Had a 50 seconds.
0: 10-4. Pitch Tom 4-2, Tom 4-4. Took her man down. Fire's also headed there. 12 mile into Quinder. 12 into Quinder. Called by her passerby. The white male, silk colored shirt, and gray shorts laying on the grass by the bus stop.
2: Tom 4-4.
0: Going to be 12 in Dequindre, 12 mile in Dequindre. Going to be a white male, 50 years old, teal shirt, gray shorts, laying on the grass on the east side of the street by the bus stop. PD is en route. Your run number is 1308 at 1034.
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3: 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And at 13 and Ryan, we'll take the 12 at the Quinder run.
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0: 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We checked the area. 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We're back in service.
1: 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Town 44, Town 42, fire already checked, unable to locate you in disregard.
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1: Tell the subject 14940 Chesterfield, 14940 Chesterfield. Or has a TPO against the child's father, driving by, in a black and silver sedan.
2: David.
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0: Tell the subject at Chase Bank, 28824 DeClender, 28824 DeClender. A 7-year-old white male, gray sweatshirt and pants, with a walker. He's yelling at staff and refusing to leave.
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3: I'll be in the area of Barkman and Warrington in the city of Roseville. Follow up, no number, I'm all set.
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0: Pacific Adam 2-1. Ten 57, unknown on injuries, called in by a passerby. 8 mile in Bartholomew. 8 mile in Bartholomew.
1: En route.
0: M21 correction, no.
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0: 10-4, a light blue Chrysler, town and country last seen, north on Ryan. M21 confirmed there's no injuries.
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0: 8 west of Sherwood, the eastbound 8 west of Sherwood, with Frank Boy Union 3675, Black Durango.
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2: Motor 4, you can send that to me, you can disregard. 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

0: 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Speaking of Essex, 7-6, Adam, Paul, Boy 8, White, Forest, 50.
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1: 10-4. 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
3: 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I'll have the pro engineer also.
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0: conference with dispatch. I would need to flag that for 4428 Mary 3.
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0: 4C4 Squad 4 from Fire Dispatch for an injury accident. It's going to be northbound Mound, south of 12 Mile. Northbound Mound, south of 12 Mile. I have a caller saying her head hurts and requested medical. Your run number is 13090 at 1202.
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1: 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Loris and Ryan.
0: En route.

0: I-21 dispatch. Yes, sir.
1: CCO2 dispatch, I'll take that parking complaint on Ryan.
2: 10-4, Adam, come on, dispatch.
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0: sentence exhausted from fire dispatch for a 84-year-old female that is unresponsive but breathing. She was in the hospital for a UTI a couple days ago. It's going to be a Consumer Cellular, 32373 Van Dyke, 32373 Van Dyke. The run number is 13092 at 1226.
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1: In occupied road hazard, could you get a flatbed out here, please?
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0: David, do you want to average one? 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
0: 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Do the K-9 working.
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0: 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It's going to be at 4438 Glen Oaks, 4438 Glen Oaks. The run number is 13093 at 1233.
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0: 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What five's not at the hospital?
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1: Adam.
0: Trouble the subject, 7523 Fisher, 7523 Fisher. Trouble the 30-year-old black male arguing with our caller.
1: Adam. David.
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Engine 2, Squad 2 from Fire Dispatch for an 88-year-old soul that fell outside and hit his head. Going to be at 27501 Dover, 27501 Dover. 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
0: 2-1. Welfare at GNC, 29329 Mound, 29329 Mound. 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There's no answer.
1: George 5.
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1: Can you show me on a traffic stop at 9 Mile and Ryan with Frank Boy David 4442? And do we have a K-9 available?
0: Negative.
2: One out.
0: Top 4. Mm-hmm. 50 with 50.
3: 850.
0: Trouble the subject. Severe language barrier is the gas station at 8091 8 Mile or 8091 8 Mile. Clerk was having trouble with the subject. Unknown none further.
3: 750.
2: Victor 2.
0: 10-4.

0: Squad 6 in service.
1: 13 left.
2: I'll support dispatch. I apologize. I didn't copy. Did you say if there was a canine available or not?
3: Negative, there's not.
2: 14, thank you.

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2: George 5, you can disregard.
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0: SWAT 2, transporting to Henry Ford Warren.
1: 13-4. 13-4. 6. Shepherd disorderly subjects at Miller Park. Caller is no longer in the area, so he left here with a black male. Heavy set at the basketball court, being aggressive with people. Swearing at kids.
2: 6. 6 or 2, Spice, you can send me that also.
1: Temple.
3: CCS 2 is out. It's out with Ops 4.
1: 10-4.
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1: 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King 62, rank 1, you can disregard.
2: 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Thank you.

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0: Our caller says she made contact with somebody there, so you can disregard.
1: 2-1, copy.

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1: Yes, I think so.
0: Enemy clear to last. Behind a stolen vehicle, Flockhead. Going eastbound 8 Mile. Coming up on Hoyt. Lighten it up.
1: 10-4, is this a Silver Jeep?
0: Silver Jeep. David William Paul, 7910. We're stopped. 1-0, 8 Mile.
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0: 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She didn't see who dropped them off, she's nervous.
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0: CCS 2. This is Edison at front of Shoppers World 26487 Hoover. 26487 Hoover. He's assistance with her elderly grandmother with dementia.
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0: T4 SWAT 4 from fire dispatch for a 95-year-old male that keeps falling and hit his head. It's going to be at 8487 Town Center Circle, 8487 Town Center Circle. It's going to be in the rear of the building. Your run number is 13096 at 1404.
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2: 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In the area, there's a silver four-door hatchback, occupied by a white male, gray hair, partially in the ditch.

0: Appendix dispatch, cosmetic surgery, 5,711 miles, 47-year-old female just poking breathing. 13097, your time is 14:15.
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1: 1421. 4-4, 1-4, 2-8.
0: Dude.

0: Fish comport you.
1: Go ahead.
0: Jeffrey 1046, Daniel sees she's facing the wrong way in one of the turnarounds on mound north of 13 miles.
1: Who knows?

lawsuit from fire dispatch for an 80-year-old female that fell in the car and is passed out. 27143 Newport, 27143 Newport. Phone number is 13098 at 1428.

0: Engine 2, squad 2 from dispatch. Just be advised, family's unable to get the female out of the car. We're attempting to assist with CPR.
1: Engine 2, squad 2, traffic.
2: Four. Neighbor trouble. 6988 ready. 6988 ready. Sir, caller in lot 72.
3: I'm for two checking.
2: Four.
3: Three X was finished.
2: Three X.
3: Are we going to be needed out at ready for the aggressor dogs?
2: The dog's not a problem right now.
3: 10-4.
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0: circumstances, 8106 Hudson, 8106 Hudson, our caller's in a black Buick. It's a 9-year-old black female wearing a pink shirt approached her, so that someone was trying to abduct her, but was not getting our caller's car. Our caller's now following her. It's Sue Vicker and automobile.
1: Hey, buddy.
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3: 10.6.

0: 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We're out at Studebaker and Automobile. 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
1: 10-4. We'll try and call her back. David 50, you should call from a 911 cell phone.
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1: And for Unit of Wexford, our caller has become uncooperative, was assaulted by our younger black male, unknown weapons. Sounds like he possibly left the scene unknown direction.
2: And 50, dispatch.
1: And 50.
2: Can you send an animal control officer over here? 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
1: 10-4, they told us that happened last night. The animal already made a report.
3: Hey, dispatch, we're out with them, tow for an automobile.
1: 10-4, tow for an automobile. Dispatch, 3X.
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0: Engine 3 squad 3 is on fire dispatch for a 61-year-old male feeling dizzy and keeps passing out. It's going to be at the FSA truck repair, 3200 3200 10 mile. You can enter through the main entrance. The run number is 13100 at 1449.
1: All right.

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0: 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Any further than that?
1: A reddish pocket.
0: Copy. 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

Quinlan Squadron from Fire Dispatch for a 58-year-old male that is a heart patient having difficulty breathing and chest pain. It's going to be at 24362 Hill, 24362 Hill. The run number is 13101 at 1502.

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0: 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Edward Zebra Queen 3214, we have a white Charger.
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0: 3. Check alarm at Great Lakes Christian Church, 3421 Chicago, 3421 Chicago.
1: TIF 1. I'll let you know.
0: You can. Well, if you just call back to cancel, you can disregard.
1: Alright. What are they saying?

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0: Check welfare areas 21004 Audrey, 21004 Audrey. Caller saw a silver Chevy with a female that jumped out of the vehicle and then got back to the end. So seen going northbound. A 3-year-old black female in a white and pink shirt.
2: Wrong stop.
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0: M243, the driver's going to be a black male, dark blue shirt, possibly a child in the vehicle. Caller thinks it's now parked on the west side of the street.
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0: Tom 43, Adam 21, that vehicle is now eastbound on Elva. Mail park on foot and females now following the vehicle.
1: Adam 21 copies. David 50 dispatches, lean down.
0: Not aware of any outages.
1: You run a plate for me.
0: Go ahead.
1: Edward X-ray, Nancy, 9387.
0: The 2021 Jeep Grand Cherokee, Walter Wilson out of East Point.
1: Okay, this is a 46 at 9 in Grosbeck. We're out with it.
0: 10-4.
2: Adam 50, 10-8. Send the welfare check.
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0: You check Tower High School, the football field. 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We tried calling coaches and they said there's no practice today.
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0: 430.
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0: 10-4, 1 second.
1: 10-4.
0: And 50 will be out with that Chevy Atlantic and Elva.

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0: Aiden Hoover, Edward Young Nora 0777 via Buick, green color.
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1: 10-4, checking for a 1046. 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
0: Yeah, the vehicle is still there at the entrance. It looks like Arsenal is out with it. I'm not sure what they're doing with it, if you got somebody available.
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3: 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Show me a 1050 here at Greenbrier and 14. I'll let you know if it's us or it's Sterling.
1: 10-4.
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1: 4.

0: or it's going to be Sterling. Accident happened in westbound lane 2. Vehicle went left of center and struck it when it's going westbound, a semi.
1: 10-4, we'll let Sterling know any injuries.

0: 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They're going to need at least one hook.
1: 10-4.
0: Needs to be a flat that the whole front tire is ripped off the car.
1: 10-4.

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0: What kind of vehicles are you out with?
1: It's going to be a blue Chevy Equinox.
0: What's the other one we got Sterling on the phone there?
1: Do we have any people calls for an RD Auto, maybe on 14? Or maybe Sterling? Do you know that?
0: Sterling's on the phone now. They're trying to say that accident is ours.
1: Well, they were westbound lane too.
0: Is there another accident nearby? Okay, we're trying telling them. Is there another accident nearby, maybe?
1: There was nothing from Ryan all the way to Mound except this one. And this was a vehicle going westbound, a semi going westbound, and this vehicle crossed lane of traffic into lane two. He's having some type of medical, so.
0: Thank you. We're aware. We told him to send EMS.
2: Franklin checking.
0: 10-4.

0: Firstborn units on a VOL, possible OUIL. VOL through possible OUIL, eastbound 9 miles from Van Dyke. Eastbound 9 miles from Van Dyke, the Black Chief Patriot. 4 Paul X-ray, David 4-4. Color states the subject was slumped over the wheel, now headed eastbound, possibly a child in the car. That plate returns out of Roseville, end of VOL. Search Victor 2, can you check?
1: Victor 2, copies.

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1: Inform.
0: Police criminals Edward M. King, 0111.
1: Have four. I'm not getting return on that.

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1: Yes. 2.
2: Day 5082. Send us Sedoni.
0: 10-4-10-16-12-891 Sedoni, 12-891 Sedoni.

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1: 40729.
0: Thank you.
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1: 10-4.

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1: 1050 unknown, 12 mile into Quinder. 12 into Quinder involving two semis.
0: Hey, video.
1: 10-4.

0: 3693.
1: Yeah, 3.
0: 3-6-3.
2: Stand by for him. I'm a civil subject, third hand info, 14901 Shirley. 14901 Shirley. Came in from a telehealth nurse checking on a 6-year-old white male.
0: Yeah, 3.
1: 3-6-3. 3-6-4, dispatch.
2: 3-6-4.
1: I'm pulling out, probably going to need another vehicle. We got the entire northbound lanes closed.
2: I copy. Dispatch motor 16 heads to 12 in the Quinder.
1: On the way from the east.
2: Dispatch the unit with Shirley. They advise not to use any lights or sirens. Made threats to kill himself when he saw someone pull up.
0: Hey, Rick.
1: PS1, dispatch.
2: PS1.
1: PS2's offset. I'll handle 12 in the Quinder. Just ran that for you.
2: 10-4. PCS4 copy.
1: Motor 6, copy, 10-8.
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2: You can disregard anybody else from us after, from the base. This is Madison Heights. They are on scene handling, but they're fire. I'm going to stand by to assist.
1: 10-4. DCS-1, you can disregard.
0: Okay.
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1: 10-4.

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0: Fish Town 43.
1: Three.
0: I need you for a check on the welfare. 25405 Peter called. 25405 Peter called. Checking out 35-year-old white male named Dennis, taking stress within the last week to harm himself. Previous attempts by overdose of heroin, he has key funds in the home.
1: Four, three. 6-3. Check out.
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0: Can you send us a car with the back seat in case we have to position them?
1: 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Dispatch, PS1.
2: PSC, as soon as I'm done with Shirley, I'll head over there.
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0: PS1.
1: Looking for a backseat on 25405 Peter Colt.
0: All right, I'm on the way.
1: PS2, disregard.
2: Okay.

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1: Canine.
0: According to the guy at this Shirley address, Brian doesn't live here, he doesn't know Brian. We'll go over and check that Clearpoint address.
1: Clearpoint.
2: Yes, you're probably.

0: 3, standing by.
1: 10-4.
0: Dave, do you want to finish? I mean, you send your public calls us.
1: And you which one?
0: Republic.
1: 10-4.

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1: PS4 10-8. 10-4. From fire dispatch for a grass fire at the Edge Fitness, 137-0014 mile, 13-700-14 mile, which is the islands in the parking lot is on fire. The run number is 13102 at 1649.
2: 55 on the way.

0: It says 4, did you copy?
1: Negative, sorry.
0: Okay. 1046, it's in the driveway to Detroit Arsenal off 11 Mile. That's right in front of their gate.
1: 4.

0: Adam 50 to the jail. Can you open the gate?
1: Geraldine. Your number is 13103 at 1553.
2: Uh-huh.

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1: 10-4.
2: Four three dispatch. Where's our caller at?
1: Standby. She's in Mount Clemens.
3: Three X will switch.
1: Three X.
3: I'll be 42.
1: 44.

0: 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Can you attach me to Peter's cold run?
1: Temper.
2: PS4, we're off that here.
0: This is back. Thank you.
2: Yeah, we are not going to need the vaccine. We're all set.
1: Temper.
3: Yes, one time.
1: Temper.

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2: Yeah, if you can start me a record for that vehicle for road hazard unoccupied.
1: 10-4.

0: 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Throw me another unit and fire. And possibly suffering from some of overdose.
1: Hensworth. Dispatch motor 6.
2: 10-6-2.
1: Hensworth.
3: Motor 6, copy.
0: You're doing this fast. He's alert. Just not very responsive. Seems out of it.
1: 10-4. Fighting fire.

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1: Tree records to one's at New Hall, 24-100 gross factors.
0: 10-4.
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1: 10-4. This squad 2 from fire dispatch for a 39-week in labor female. A female that's 39 weeks pregnant and early in labor at 143929 mile, 143929 mile. Your one number is 13105 at 1707.
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2: The one out of Romeoville, it's a trailer. There's no damage to it, everything's intact.
1: Okay, I'm still working on trying to confirm them.
2: 10-4, I gotta go to the one up the road to check on the other two.
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0: TSC dispatch.
1: Go ahead.
0: For the plate of Adam Edward 08458, is that the one that was out of Detroit?
1: You're asking if that one's out of Detroit?
0: Yes, that was reported stolen out of Detroit.
1: Affirm. Is that more out of Detroit?
0: Okay, time for

0: Yes, do dispatch.
1: Kim.
0: All right, the one that I just gave you, more than likely Detroit forgot to take that one out because it's been sitting here for a while and it's prepped for sale by U-Haul.
1: 10-4, we're getting responses now. Stand by.
0: Yeah, I mean.

0: Bridge Frank 21, Frank 51.
1: Frank 1.
2: Frank 51.
0: Stand by, sir, 14712 Bays. 14712 Bays. Call is meeting at Pinewood.
1: Frank 1.
2: 51.